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man the things I heard. 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

The devil went down to Georgia. He was looking for a soul to steal. He was in a bind because he was way behind and he was willing to make a deal. 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

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'Cause I told you once, you son of a gun,

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5: She was storming through the house that day, and I could tell she was leaving. And I thought, oh, she'll be back, till she turned around and pointed at the wall and said,

0: 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What country am I in?
1: It doesn't matter. It's 5 o'clock somewhere.
0: It's always on 5 in Margaritaville, come to think of it.
1: Yeah, I heard that.
0: You've been there, haven't you?
1: Yes, sir.
0: I've seen your boat there.
1: I've been to Margaritaville a few times.
0: All right. Well, that's good.
1: Stumble my way back.
0: Okay. Well, we just want to make sure you can keep it between the navigational beacons.
1: Between the buoys. I got it.
0: All right. Well, it's 5 o'clock. Let's go somewhere.
1: I'm ready. Crank it up.
0: Let's get out of here.
1: I'm gone.
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saw the old man's face. Front page obituary, he was a millionaire. He left his fortune to some guy he barely knew. His kids were mad as hell.

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0: The stars of yesterday and today. I'm Johnny Miller. We'll see rain through late morning, otherwise partly sunny this afternoon. Windy throughout the day with highs near 66. We'll have a complete look at your Stock Country forecast within the next few minutes. Right now, Austin Stokel is in with your Stock Country news and sports for Nick Rudy this morning on Stock Country 106.7.
1: The Traverse City Central High School community is mourning the death of 17-year-old student-athlete Jason Solomon, who was killed in a crash Saturday morning on Center Road. Solomon was a passenger in a vehicle that left the road and hit a tree, and the driver suffered non-life-threatening injuries. Speed and alcohol are suspected factors, and Solomon was a senior varsity football player who wore number 54. And the team will honor him during Friday night's game at Bay City Western. Federal funding to help Michigan landowners recover from last year's ice storm has stalled because requests nationwide have exceeded available money. The 2025 storm damaged about 3 million acres across northern Michigan, and around 600 landowners are still in the application process for federal restoration assistance, which can cover up to 75% of eligible costs. Foresters say delays are leaving some landowners unable to afford cleanup and replanting, while damaged forest remains vulnerable to disease, fire, and future storms. Northern Michigan Congressman Jack Bergman is calling on Congress to replenish the program's funding. DTE Energy crews will conduct a controlled natural gas flare on Tuesday near Traverse City Central High School. The work is scheduled from about 8:30 in the morning to 3 o'clock near Eastern Avenue and Milliken Street. Residents may notice a visible flare, low roaring sounds, and a slight rotten egg odor. DTE says the work is routine and won't interrupt gas service, with no road closures to be expected. In sports, the Detroit Red Wings return to the ice after their 0-2 start. They'll look to get their first win of the season as they host the Ottawa Senators. Puck drop is at 7 o'clock. And in local soccer previews, Alpena will host Gaylord, Sheboygan will take on Charlevoix, Grayling will take on Elk Rapids, Harbor Springs will host Boyne City, Kingsley will play Kalkaska, TC West will face off against Petoskey, and Sault Ste. Marie will take on TC Central.
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0: Rain through late morning, otherwise partly sunny today, windy with highs near 66. Partly cloudy tonight, slight chance of rain with lows down to 50. We'll see sunshine tomorrow, windy and a high of 65, and then more sun and a high of 60 for Thursday and Friday. 38 right now in Petoskey, 45 in Traverse City, 41 in Gaylord. Brad Paisley now, and she's everything on Stock Country 106.7.

glasses. She looks great in anything. 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Now and then she's moody. She's a Saturn with a sunroof. With her

Miranda Lambert on Star Country 106.7. We play the stars of yesterday and today. Rain through late morning, partly sunny later on this afternoon, windy with highs near 66, and then we'll see sunshine over the next several days with highs in the 60s. We'll have a complete look at your Star Country forecast within the next 15 minutes, as well as Shania Twain, Zach Brown Band, and Reba. Here's Morgan Wallen. I'm The Problem on Star Country 106.7.

0: Reba on Star Country 106.7. We play the stars of yesterday and today. We appreciate you spending time with us so far on this Tuesday morning. I'm Johnny Miller, and let's find out what's going on now in country music with the Pure American Country Radio Minute on Star Country 106.7. I'll buy you
1: tall, tall trees. It's Friday. It's time for the Pure American Country Radio Minute. I'm Zach Bennett. October 9th, 1995 is when Alan Jackson released his single, Tall, Tall Trees. But that song was already nearly 40 years old at the time. Back in 1957, a young man named Roger Miller met another young man named George Jones in Nashville. Those names would become pretty prominent in country music in the years to follow. But George helped Roger get in front of the record people, and the two men started writing songs together, including Tall, Tall Trees. George Jones recorded it that year, 1957, and really nobody noticed. And then Alan Jackson.

0: Jackson found the song decades later. He was cutting new material for a greatest hits album. He came across it and he was like, this is good. So Alan recorded it, and his version went to number one. Same writer, same song, just needed 38 years and the right singer to finally become the hit it always sounded like it should have been. I'm Zach Bennett. That's the Pure American Country Radio Minute.
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0: Good Tuesday morning, and thanks for spending time with us so far on Stock Country 106.7. We play the stars of yesterday and today. I'm Johnny Miller. We'll see rain through late morning, otherwise partly sunny this afternoon. Windy throughout the day with highs near 66. We'll have a complete look at your Stock Country forecast within the next few minutes. Right now, Austin Stokel is in with your Stock Country news and sports for Nick Rudy this morning on Stock Country 106.7.
1: A 31-year-old man extradited from Jamaica is in custody in Michigan, facing seven charges involving allegations against a minor under 16. Mackinac City Police say Romario Barnes was arrested on September 30th at Gerald R. Ford International Airport. The charges include three counts.

0: SAT benchmarks this year. That's down from 26.6% last year and nearly 10 points below a decade ago. Officials say the SAT is only one measurement of success, noting Michigan students are graduating and earning college credits at higher rates. Still, the state faces concerns over academic achievement and gaps, especially among economically disadvantaged students. In sports, the Detroit Red Wings return to the ice after their 0-2 start. They'll look to get their first win of the season as they host the Ottawa Senators. Puck drop is at 7 o'clock. And in local soccer previews, Alpena will host Gaylord, Sheboygan will take on Charlevoix, Grayling will take on Elk Rapids, Harbor Springs will host Boyne City, Kingsley will play Kalkaska, TC West will face off against Petoskey, and Sault Ste. Marie will take on TC Central. Star Country
1: Weather. Rain through late morning, otherwise partly sunny and windy today with highs near 66. We'll see a slight chance of rain tonight, otherwise partly cloudy, lows down to 50. We'll see sunshine tomorrow with highs near 65 and some wind, and sunny and 60 on Thursday and Friday. 38 right now in Petoskey, 44 in Traverse City, 41 in Gaylord. 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
2: On a warm summer's evening, on a train bound for nowhere, I met up with a gambler. We were both too tired to sleep, so we took turns of staring out the window at the darkness till boredom overtook us. And he began to speak. He said, "Son, I've made a life

0: Taylor Swift on Stock Country 106.7. We play the stars of yesterday and today. Johnny Miller with you. It will be raining through late morning today. Otherwise, partly sunny, windy, with highs near 66 by the afternoon. We'll see sunshine over the next several days, too. We'll have a complete look at your Stock Country forecast within the next 15 minutes. Garth Brooks, Travis Tritt, Dierks Bentley, they're all after Chevrolet on Stock Country 106.7.
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0: Garth Brooks and Unanswered Prayers on Star Country 106.7. We play the stars of yesterday and today. Johnny Miller with you. My prayers have been answered. Taco Tuesday is today and National Taco Day. Okay, is that intentional? Was that meant to happen? I don't know. But I'll take the coincidence if that's what it is. And unlike most holidays, you'll be hard-pressed to find anyone who refuses to celebrate a good taco. Because who doesn't love good tacos? Well, apparently, there are those who have not. 2% of Americans say they've never eaten a taco. I find that hard to believe. I don't know of anyone who has never eaten a taco. But I guess the question is, and we should settle this debate, 53% of Americans say they prefer soft-shell tacos over the 47% who prefer the hard shell. Now, that's kind of an even split in my opinion. Pretty close to it. I have to say I'm the soft-shell taco guy, and I like the flour tortillas over the corn, for sure. Now, out of 50 states, 47 states say they choose cheese as their favorite toppings. Where onions were found to be America's least favorite taco topping, although when asked what one topping could ruin a taco, an overwhelming result said cilantro. I kind of agree with that. But no matter whether you like your beef, your chicken, your seafood taco, no matter what you like on it, think about celebrating National Taco Day on Taco Tuesday. Now I gotta run out to the store and get my fixings for it. 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
1: We play the stars of yesterday and today on Star Country 106.7. Johnny Miller with you on this rainy Tuesday morning. And we'll see rain through late morning, partly sunny and windy otherwise today, with highs near 66. We'll have a complete look at your Star Country forecast within the next few minutes. Right now, it is time for a check of your Star Country news and sports this morning, brought to you by Modern Pharmacy in Sheboygan and Modern RX in Indian River, providing the quick personalized service you've been searching for. 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
2: The Traverse City Central High School community is mourning the death of 17-year-old student-athlete Jason Solomon, who was killed in a crash Saturday morning on Center Road. Solomon was a passenger in a vehicle that left the road and hit a tree, and the driver suffered non-life-threatening injuries. Speed and alcohol are suspected factors, and Solomon was a senior varsity football player who wore number 54. And the team will honor him during Friday night's game at Bay City Western. Federal funding to help Michigan landowners recover from last year's ice storm has stalled because requests nationwide have exceeded available money. The 2025 storm damaged about 3 million acres across northern Michigan, and around 600 landowners are still in the application process for federal restoration assistance, which can cover up to 75% of eligible costs. Foresters say delays are leaving some landowners unable to afford cleanup and replanting, while damaged forest remains vulnerable to disease, fire, and future storms. Northern Michigan Congressman Jack Bergman is calling on Congress to replenish the program's funding. DTE Energy crews will conduct a controlled natural gas flare on Tuesday near Traverse City Central High School. The work is scheduled from about 8:30 in the morning to 3 o'clock near Eastern Avenue and Milliken Street. Residents may notice a visible flare, low roaring sounds, and a slight rotten egg odor. DTE says the work is routine and won't

0: won't interrupt gas service, with no road closures to be expected. In sports, the Detroit Red Wings return to the ice after their 0-2 start. They'll look to get their first win of the season as they host the Ottawa Senators. Puck drop is at 7 o'clock. And in local soccer previews, Alpena will host Gaylord, Sheboygan will take on Charlevoix, Grayling will take on Elk Rapids, Harbor Springs will host Boyne City, Kingsley will play Kalkaska, TC West will face off against Petoskey, and Sault Ste. Marie will take on TC Central.
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1: Rain through late morning, otherwise partly sunny and windy today with highs near 66. Partly cloudy tonight with a slight chance of rain. Lows getting down to 50, and we'll see sunshine tomorrow, windy, and a high of 65, and then sunny and 60 on Thursday and Friday. 41 right now in Petoskey, 47 in Traverse City, 42 in Gaylord. Blake Shelton now on Stock Country 106.7.

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We play the stars of yesterday and today. A bit of a rainy morning throughout northern Michigan. That'll last till a late morning today. Otherwise, partly sunny and windy with highs near 66. We'll see more sun and wind tomorrow, and then that wind will die down. After that, sunshine and 60 for Thursday and Friday. We'll have a complete look at your Star Country forecast in just about 15 minutes. 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

0: Martina McBride on Star Country 106.7. We play the stars of yesterday and today. Johnny Miller with you. Thanks for spending time with us so far on this Tuesday morning. I know it's early to think about the weekend, but if you're a planner like I am, you know that you'll want to make sure you have everything lined up. And I think you'll enjoy this particular one at the Sheboygan County Fairgrounds. Tractors and Treats, hosted by the Michigan Classic Tractor and Farm. Yeah, Friday at the Emmett County Fairgrounds, everything will start up at 6 with live music with Lee Fosu. That'll be a great performance, and Whiskey Wranglers as well, plus a soft opening of the tractor displays. Then, this Saturday, the parade will leave the fairgrounds at 10 a.m. and wind through downtown Sheboygan. Events at the fairgrounds kick off once the parade returns, and these events will be happening right around 11 o'clock and go till 7. Hay rides, horse-drawn carriages, Thomas the Train. That'll be fun for the kids. Apple cider press, honey and maple syrup demonstrations, ice cream social, barnyard Olympics, food trucks, and more. And then pretty much the same thing on Sunday, but from 10 until 6. So that'll be a fun event to go to. If you're looking for something fun to do over the weekend, that's one I suggest. It's a family-friendly event, too. All right, new sports and weather in just about 10 minutes on Star Country 106.7.
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0: 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We play the stars of yesterday and today. Johnny Miller with you on a rainy morning, at least for most of northern Michigan. That should clear off by noon. Partly sunny and windy later on today with highs near 66. We'll have a complete look at your Star Country forecast within the next few minutes. Right now, Nick Rudy is off today. Austin Stokel is here now with your Star Country news and sports on Star Country 106.7.
1: A 31-year-old man extradited from Jamaica is in custody in Michigan, facing seven charges involving allegations against a minor under 16. Mackinac City Police say Romario Barnes was arrested on September 30th at Gerald R. Ford International Airport. The charges include three counts each of first and third degree criminal sexual conduct, along with accosting a minor. Police say the alleged incidents happened more than 3 years ago, and extradition took more than a year with help from U.S. Marshals and Jamaican authorities. Michigan State Police say a 37-year-old Gaylord man was arrested following an alleged domestic violence assault in Hays Township. Troopers responded on September 27th and say the suspect, Michael Shepard, assaulted a woman and took her phone. Shepard faces several charges, including assault with intent to do great bodily harm, domestic violence, and interfering with electronic communications. He was given a $15,000 bond and is due back in court tomorrow. Michigan's college readiness rate continues to decline, with just over one quarter of high school juniors meeting SAT benchmarks this year. That's down from 26.6% last year and nearly 10 points below a decade ago. Officials say the SAT is only one measurement of success, noting Michigan students are graduating and earning college credits at higher rates. Still, the state faces concerns over academic achievement and gaps, especially among economically disadvantaged students. In sports, the Detroit Red Wings return to the ice after their 0-2 start. They'll look to get their first win of the season as they host the Ottawa Senators. Puck drop is at 7 o'clock. And in local soccer previews, Alpena will host Gaylord, Sheboygan will take on Charlevoix, Grayling will take on Elk Rapids, Harbor Springs will host Boyne City, Kingsley will play Kalkaska, TC West will face off against Petoskey, and Sault Ste. Marie will take on TC Central.
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0: Rain through late morning, partly sunny and windy today. Otherwise, with highs near 66, partly cloudy tonight. Very slight chance of rain. Lows getting down to 50. Sunshine and windy tomorrow with a high of 65. And then Thursday and Friday, we're looking at sunshine and

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David Lee Murphy on Star Country 106.7. We play the stars of yesterday and today. Looks like rain through late morning today, partly sunny and windy later on today with highs near 66 and sunshine over the next several days through Friday. We'll have a complete look at your Star Country forecast in about 15 minutes. Garth Brooks, Riley Green, Rascal Flatts, they're all coming up. And some details about the biggest redneck in northern Michigan. We're down to our final five. Who could win that redneck deer blind? From Ellsworth Farmers Exchange in Star Country 106.7. Yeah, we'll have some details on that in just about 7 minutes on Star Country 106.7.

0: Rascal Flatts and Fast Cars and Freedom on Star Country 106.7. We play the stars of yesterday and today. Johnny Miller with you on this Tuesday morning. We're heading toward 8. Ellsworth Farmers Exchange and Star Country 106.7 teaming up to give away a brand new redneck deer blind. And if you are one of the 5 finalists, congratulations on making it this far. Walter DeMaray, Dalton Covio, Lindsay Valdaly, Rex Platts, and Katrina Copenhaver. Those are our finalists. 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I think some of those are fantastic. 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
1: The stars of yesterday and today are on Stock Country 106.7. Johnny Miller with you. We'll have a complete look at your Stock Country forecast next. Right now, it's time for a check of your Stock Country news and sports this morning. Nick Rudy is off today. 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
2: The Traverse City Central High School community is mourning the death of 17-year-old student-athlete Jason Solomon, who was killed in a crash Saturday morning on Center Road. Solomon was a passenger in a vehicle that left the road and hit a tree, and the driver suffered non-life-threatening injuries. Speed and alcohol are suspected factors, and Solomon was a senior varsity football player who wore number 54, and the team will honor him during Friday night's game at Bay City Western. Federal funding to help Michigan landowners recover from last year's ice storm has stalled because requests nationwide have exceeded available money. The 2025 storm damaged about 3 million acres across northern Michigan, and around 600 landowners are still in the application process for federal restoration assistance, which can cover up to 75% of eligible costs. Foresters say delays are leaving some landowners unable to afford cleanup and replanting, while damaged forest remains vulnerable to disease, fire, and future storms. Northern Michigan Congressman Jack Bergman is calling on Congress to replenish the program's funding. DTE Energy crews will conduct a controlled natural gas flare on Tuesday near Traverse City Central High School. The work is scheduled from about 8:30 in the morning to 3 o'clock near Eastern Avenue and Milliken Street. Residents may notice a visible flare, low roaring sounds, and a slight rotten egg odor. DTE says the work is routine and won't interrupt gas service, with no road closures to be expected. In sports, the Detroit Red Wings return to the ice after their 0-2 start. They'll look to get their first win of the season as they host the Ottawa Senators. Puck drop is at 7 o'clock. And in local soccer previews, Alpena will host Gaylord, Sheboygan will take on Charlevoix, Grayling will take on Elk Rapids, Harbor Springs will host Boyne City, Kingsley will play Kalkaska, TC West will face off against Petoskey, and Sault Ste. Marie will take on TC Central.
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1: Rain through late morning today, otherwise partly sunny and windy with highs near 66. Partly cloudy tonight, slight chance of rain with a low down to 50. We'll see sunshine tomorrow, windy with a high of 67. It is 43 right now in Petoskey, 47 in Traverse City, 43 in Gaylord. 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

Josh Turner on Star Country 106.7. We play the stars of yesterday and today. We're going to see this rain until about late morning. Partly sunny, otherwise windy throughout the day with highs near 66. We'll have a complete look at your Star Country forecast in about 15 minutes. We'll be hearing from George Strait too, John Michael Montgomery, and Billy Currington. And if you're already planning for the weekend, I have a suggestion for you that you will definitely like. A family-friendly event. 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

0: George Strait on Star Country 106.7. We play the stars of yesterday and today. Johnny Miller with you on this Tuesday. Looking forward to a weekend of fun at the 47th annual Charlevoix Apple Fest. Always the second full weekend of October. 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

Star Country 106.7. We play the stars of yesterday and today. Johnny Miller with you. We'll have a complete look at your Star Country forecast in just a few minutes. Right now, here's a final check of your Star Country news and sports. 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
1: A 31-year-old man extradited from Jamaica is in custody in Michigan, facing seven charges involving allegations against a minor under 16. Mackinac City Police say Romario Barnes was arrested on September 30th at Gerald R. Ford International Airport. The charges include three counts each of first and third degree criminal sexual conduct, along with accosting a minor. Police say the alleged incidents happened more than 3 years ago, and extradition took more than a year with help from U.S. Marshals and Jamaican authorities. Michigan State Police say a 37-year-old Gaylord man was arrested following an alleged domestic violence assault in Hays Township. Troopers responded on September 27th and say the suspect, Michael Shepard, assaulted a woman and took her phone. Shepard faces several charges, including assault with intent to do great bodily harm, domestic violence, and interfering with electronic communications. He was given a $15,000 bond and is due back in court tomorrow. Michigan's college readiness rate continues to decline, with just over one quarter of high school juniors meeting SAT benchmarks this year. That's down from 26.6% last year and nearly 10 points below a decade ago. Officials say the SAT is only one measurement of success, noting Michigan students are graduating and earning college credits at higher rates. Still, the state faces concerns over academic achievement and gaps, especially among economically disadvantaged students. In sports, the Detroit Red Wings return to the ice after their 0-2 start. They'll look to get their first win of the season as they host the Ottawa Senators. Puck drop is at 7 o'clock. And in local soccer previews, Alpena will host Gaylord, Sheboygan will take on Charlevoix, Grayling will take on Elk Rapids, Harbor Springs will host Boyne City, Kingsley will play Kalkaska, TC West will face off against Petoskey, and Sault Ste. Marie will take on TC Central. Star Country
0: weather. Rain this morning, partly sunny and windy otherwise, with a high of 66, partly cloudy tonight, with a slight chance of rain. We'll see lows down to 50, sunshine tomorrow, windy, and a high of 65, and then Thursday and Friday, sunny both days with highs right around 60. 45 right now in Petoskey, 47 in Traverse City, 44 in Gaylord, and Alan Jackson on Star Country 106.7.
2: It's painted red. The stripe was white, it was 18 feet from the bow to the stern light. Second hand from a dealer in Atlanta, I rode up with Daddy when he went there to get her.

0: She's just an old plywood boat with a 75 Johnson with electric choke.
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Dwight Yoakam and Honky Tonk Man on Star Country 106.7. We play the stars of yesterday and today. Johnny Miller with you. We are going back to 1988 this Saturday morning. Yeah, with Weekend in the Country, Craig Orndorff will be counting down the top 20 country music songs from this very week back in 1988. Timeline and pop culture trivia to bring back those memories from that year. What were you doing back in 1988? What was your favorite song or songs from back in that year? Do you remember? Well, if you don't, we'll rehash it for you. Craig Orndorff and Weekend in the Country, every Saturday morning from 6 until 8. Zach Topp, Kenny Chesney, and Luke Combs on the way, and Shania Twain now on Star Country 106.7.

0: Kenny Chesney and Beer in Mexico on Star Country 106.7. We play the stars of yesterday and today. I'm Johnny Miller. It's great being with you. We're heading toward 9, and we would love to know who the biggest redneck is in northern Michigan. To win a beautiful 4x4 solo hunter box blind from Redneck Blinds, Ellsworth Farmers Exchange, and Star Country 106.7. Now, we have our 5 finalists already chosen, but you'll have to choose out of one of the 5. And some of these stories are great on why the person that nominated them thinks they are Northern Michigan's biggest redneck. Kelsey talked about her sister, Lindsay. She's perfect for this contest. She is the most outdoorsy redneck person I know. At age 16, she harvested a Michigan bull elk 7x7 that was ranked number 1 in the state for a woman in 2017. She actively hunts turkey, geese, pheasants, rabbits, squirrels, bear, deer, and never misses opening day. She's also an avid fisherman and works with elk hunting guides to help others fulfill their dreams of harvesting a once-in-a-lifetime elk, just as she did. Wow. I mean, that's just part of the story. I'm thinking that she's redneck. She's in the top 5, right? You could read more stories on our website at starcountry1067.com. Head to the contest tab at the top of the page. Click on Northern Michigan's biggest redneck, and then scroll at the bottom. It says click here to vote for one of our final 5 to be the biggest redneck in northern Michigan. That's all you got to do, and then click like right at the top right of one of those stories. Who is northern Michigan's biggest redneck? I guess we'll find out, and we'll find out who will win that 4x4 solo hunter redneck deer blind from Ellsworth Farmers Exchange and Star Country 106.7. 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

0: 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We play the stars of yesterday and today. Johnny Miller with you just after 9. Rolling through 60 minutes of continuous country favorites. We have a couple of classic cuts back-to-back on the way, as well as Hardy and Colin Ray. Here's Diamond Rio on Star Country 106.7.
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0: Heading to our 10 here on Star Country 106.7. We play the stars of yesterday and today. Thanks for spending time with us so far. I'm Johnny Miller, and if you're looking forward to a weekend of fun, look no further than the Tractors and Treats event at the Sheboygan County Fairgrounds, hosted by the Michigan Classic Tractor and Farm. So this Friday starts it all at 6 with live music from Lee Fossu and the Whiskey Wranglers, plus a soft opening of the tractor displays. Then Saturday, the parade will leave the fairgrounds at 10 o'clock, wind through downtown Sheboygan. The events at the fairgrounds then kick off once the parade returns around 11 and goes till 7. Hay rides, horse-drawn carriage rides, Thomas the Train, antique equipment displays, cider press, honey and maple syrup demonstrations, kids' pedal pool competition, food trucks, and much more. The same for Sunday, although their hours on Sunday will be from 10 until 6. Great family fun. 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
1: Weather. Looking at partly sunny skies a little later on today with highs near 66 and windy too. Partly cloudy tonight. Slight chance of rain, lows down to 50. We'll see sunshine tomorrow, windy, and a high of 65, then sunny and 60 on Thursday and Friday. 47 right now in Petoskey, 50 in Traverse City, 47 in Gaylord.
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Martina McBride on Star Country 106.7. We play the stars of yesterday and today. Johnny Miller with you a little after 10. 60 minutes of continuous country favorites roll on. We'll be hearing from Toby Keith and Willie Nelson, a classic cut from Charlie Daniels Band and Eddie Rabbit, as well as Jason Aldean, all within the next 15 minutes on Star Country 106.7.

The devil went down to Georgia. He was looking for a soul to steal. He was in a bind because he was way behind and he was willing to make a deal. When he came across this young man sawing on a fiddle and playing it hot, and the devil jumped up on a hickory stump and said, "Boy, let me tell you what. I guess you didn't know it, but I'm a fiddle player too. And if you'd care to take a dare, I'll make a bet with you. Now, you played pretty good fiddle, boy, but give the devil his due. I bet a fiddle of gold against your soul, because I think I'm better than you." 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

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And he pulled the bow across the strings and it made a evil hiss. And then a band of

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Johnny said, "Devil, just come on back if you ever want to try again. 'Cause I told you once, you son of a gun,

Always nice to hear that one. Charlie Daniels Band on Stock Country 106.7. We play the stars of yesterday and today. Let's do another one. All about the classic cuts this morning. Here's I Love a Rainy Night on Stock Country 106.7.

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Juice Newton and Queen of Hearts on Star Country 106.7. Johnny Miller with you. I told you I'm all about the classic cuts this morning. Well, are you Northern Michigan's biggest redneck if you're one of the final five to win a new redneck deer blind from Ellsworth Farmers Exchange in Star Country 106.7? 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If you're not, well, you can vote for your favorite. I'll have all the details in over 10 minutes on Star Country 106.7. 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
1: Every Friday night, there's a steady cloud of dust that leads back to a field filled with pickup trucks.

0: Kenny Chesney, as we head toward 11 here on Star Country 106.7. Johnny Miller here. It's been a pleasure. I will talk to you tomorrow morning at 6. Before Dino comes in, I did mention that I would give you details on how you could vote for one of our 5 finalists to win a brand new redneck deer blind from Ellsworth Farmers Exchange in Star Country 106.7. 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And all you have to do, since we now have our 5 finalists, head to our website at starcountry1067.com, click on the contest tab, then click on Northern Michigan's Biggest Redneck. Scroll down and then vote for that one that you think is Northern Michigan's Biggest Redneck based on their nomination. It could win one of our lucky finalists a redneck deer blind, a beautiful solo 4x4 hunter box blind valued at close to $2,000. Now, you'll be sitting in comfort out of the elements with this brand new redneck deer blind. And it's impressive. 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
5: Hey, honey, I'm just looking at our propane bill. 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
8: Star Country weather.
0: Partly sunny this afternoon, windy too, with highs right around 66. Partly cloudy tonight. We have a slight chance of rain expected, lows down to 50. Sunshine, windy, and 65 tomorrow, and then more sun on Thursday and Friday, with highs both days around 60. 51 right now in Petoskey, 54 in Traverse City, 50 in Gaylord.
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1: She was storming through the house that day, and I could tell she was leaving. And I thought, oh, she'll be back, till she turned around and pointed at the wall and said,

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0: time zone am I on? What country am I in?
1: It doesn't matter. It's 5 o'clock somewhere.
0: It's always on 5 in Margaritaville, come to think of it.
1: Yeah, I heard that.
0: You've been there, haven't you?
1: Yes, sir.
0: I've seen your boat there.
1: I've been to Margaritaville a few times.
0: All right. Well, that's good.
1: Stumble my way back.
0: Okay. Well, we just want to make sure you can keep it between the navigational beacons.
1: Between the buoys. I got it.
0: All right. Well, it's 5 o'clock. Let's go somewhere.
1: I'm ready. Crank it up.
0: Let's get out of here.
1: I'm gone.
2: 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It's 5 o'clock somewhere. Well, it's not 5 o'clock here. You know what time it is here? 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So go to the website now and do that. Here's Time's Ticking, Justin Moore and Dirk Bentley on Star Country 106.7.

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Star Country 106.7, the stars of yesterday and today. How is your day going? Mine is going. It's going all right so far. It is October 6th already. Hard to believe that we are already in the last quarter of 2026 and headed toward 27 pretty fast. Today on the National Day Calendar, National Taco Day. All right, sign me up. National Coaches Day, National Noodle Day, National Plus Size Appreciation Day, National Mad Hatter Day, National German American Day, National Orange.

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Did you know that today is Adult Coloring Night at the East Bay Branch Library? You can relax and unwind with an evening of coloring and conversation. Coloring sheets, artist pencils, and herbal tea provided. It takes place on the first Tuesday of each month at the East Bay Branch Library, 1989 Three Mile Road in Traverse City. It's from 5:30 to 7 p.m. Stop out and enjoy that tonight. Here's Shift Work, Kenny Chesney, Star Country 106.7.

0: Star Country, 106.7, the stars of yesterday and today. Hello there, Dino with you, and it is time to check our forecast. Lots of clouds out there, overcast right now. Supposedly, we're going to get some sunshine today with a high close to 70. Small chance of showers tonight, mostly cloudy, low 54. And then Wednesday, sunny with a high near 68. Wednesday night, mostly clear, low 49. So that is your forecast at Star Country, 106.7.
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Star Country 106.7, the stars of yesterday and today. Ain't a bad life. That is Thomas Rhett featuring Jordan Davis. Hope you're having a fantastic day so far. Thanks a lot for tuning in to Star. Wherever you're listening from, let us know. 231-545-1067. 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Here's Brad Paisley, American Saturday Night, Star Country 106.7.

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0: Star Country, 106.7, the stars of yesterday and today. Hello there, Dino with you, and it is time to check our forecast. Lots of clouds out there, overcast right now. Supposedly, we're going to get some sunshine today with a high close to 70. Small chance of showers tonight, mostly cloudy, low 54. And then Wednesday, sunny with a high near 68. Wednesday night, mostly clear, low 49. So that is your forecast at Star Country, 106.7.
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Hope you're having a fantastic Tuesday so far, October 6th. 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

Star Country 106.7, the stars of yesterday and today. Hope you're having a fantastic Tuesday so far. Thanks so much for making us your choice today. That is George Burge. It won't be long, and here's a dynamic duo, if there ever was one, Kenny Rogers and Dolly Parton, and Islands in the Stream on Star Country 106.7.

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Star Country 106.7, the stars of yesterday and today. Love Without End, Amen, is coming up next. But first, let's talk about Walk to End Alzheimer's Traverse City, which is coming up on Saturday. It's happening at the Open Space, 9 a.m. to noon. It is to help in the fight against Alzheimer's and all other dementia. Now is the time for some hope, and Saturday is the day to go out there and show your community that you are in support of ending Alzheimer's with the Alzheimer's Walk to End Alzheimer's. It's in Traverse City. It's the world's largest fundraiser, by the way, to fight the disease. So please participate in that Saturday morning if you

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0: Garth Brooks to Luke Combs, the stars of country music play here. 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

Star Country 106.7, the stars of yesterday and today. The world's oldest and second oldest man shared a birthday milestone. The world's oldest and second oldest man celebrated birthdays on the same day, 1 year apart. A Brazilian man whose name I cannot say, I think the last name is Nito, turned 114 on Monday. And an Australian man named Ken Weeks marked his 113th birthday on the same day. The two men exchanged birthday cards via photos sent across the globe. Both titles are confirmed by Long Quest and also Guinness World Records. And, Longvequest. Sorry, I thought I said Long Quest. And Nito has the title of oldest living man since November 2024. They say that the significance is pretty good because genders, it is rarer for a man to reach 114 than it is for a woman to reach 117. Nito is one of only 9 men in history confirmed to have reached 114 years old. So he has lived a good long life, and he's keeping on, keeping on. Here is Choosing Texas, Ella Langley, Star Country 106.7.

Star Country, 106.7, the stars of yesterday and today. Kenny Chesney and Uncle Cracker teaming up when the sun goes down. Hope you're having a fantastic day so far. It's Tracy Lawrence, Alibis, Star Country, 106.7.

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Star Country 106.7, the stars of yesterday and today. All right, I know a little bit about this topic. Nearly 60% of diehard football fans refuse to break game day rituals. I am in that club. A Crown Royal Commission survey of 2,000 football fans found that 59% of diehard fans maintain at least one game day ritual that they won't skip. Over a third believe that their routines influence game outcomes. I'm in that club also. The most common rituals include wearing lucky clothing. I've done that. Watching from the same location. Done that. Eating the same food. Done that. Chips and dip top the snack list at 50%. That's not really my thing usually. Followed by pizza and wings. Those I've done. 34% inherited their most meaningful tradition from a parent or guardian. I would say that probably had some influence on mine. While 14% carry traditions spanning three generations. Additionally, 42% say game day rituals make them feel closer to family. Nearly a quarter admit they blamed a broken ritual for a team loss. I've done that too. So that's according to a survey of 2,000 football fans, and I think that one's got a little bit of truth to it. Maybe not completely true, but a little bit. Here's Brooks and Dunn, Red Dirt Road, Star Country 106.7.

0: Star Country 106.7, the stars of yesterday and today. Well, it is about that time. Time for me to wrap things up and head on out. Turn things over to Bill. So here's your forecast.
1: Star Country weather.
0: Sunny for the rest of this afternoon. There are some clouds out there, high close to 70. A slight chance of showers tonight, mostly cloudy, low 54. Wednesday, sunny with a high near 68. Wednesday night, a chance of showers overnight, partly cloudy, low 50. That's your forecast. Have a fabulous afternoon, and we will chat tomorrow on Star Country 106.7.
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Lone Star with Amazed on Star Country 106.7, the stars of yesterday and today. Good afternoon. It's substitute host Randy here in for Bill, who unfortunately could not be here today because he got down with the sickness. And I told him it was going around out there. It even got me last week. But thankfully, it's made itself out of my system. Basically, I mean, what the sickness is it just makes you tired, dreary, don't want to go to work, unwilling to go to work, I would say. Case in point for Bill. Hey, Bill, hope you're getting better. Here is Thompson Square. Are you going to kiss me or not? Starting off your 3 o'clock on Tuesday, October 6th. We're wrapping up the workday and getting you home on Star Country 106.7.

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You're listening in Traverse City. Hey, make some time for yourself later. 6 p.m., the Dead Ends on Spruce opens up. The display home that has been transformed into a spooky and immersive haunted attraction featuring elaborate Halloween decorations, eerie scenes, animatronics, special effects, and interactive elements for visitors for all ages. Have yourself some Halloween fun before wrapping up the day. Here's Patti Loveless with Blame It On Your Heart on Star Country 106.7. You've got

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I just never could quite tell you no. Just like when you

Star Country, 106.7, the stars of yesterday and today. I found this list here. If you're looking to deck out your home this Halloween, what are the top Halloween decor trends? We'll take a look at this in the next three songs. Here's Travis Tritt with It's a Great Day to Be Alive on Star Country, 106.7. I got a

0: the stars of yesterday and today for Gaylord and all of Northern Michigan. 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

0: Star Country 106.7, the stars of yesterday and today. Halloween decorating has gotten so big at some point, I mean, it just stopped being, just put a pumpkin out there on the porch. No, instead, in today's era, it's got to be a lot more. So this year, if you want to keep up with your Halloween house-looking trends, well, you definitely want to get out some old books, maybe brass paint, some candlesticks, beat up porcelain dolls, jack-o'-lanterns with real candles, maybe for the interior, old-school Ouija board, maybe spider webs, dim lighting. And for your parties, how about the old bobbing for apples? That's always fun to do. Have punch with dry ice. Hook up some white curtains on the outside of your windows. Kind of give it that whole haunted house. There could be a ghost in that curtain look. Kind of make it like an actual authentic Halloween house instead of a store-bought haunted house theme. All right, we got Brad Paisley, Mud on the Tires, coming up next on Star Country 106.7.
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0: Looking at a sunny ride home today with highs in the upper 60s. Tonight, slight chance of showers, otherwise mostly cloudy skies, lows around 50. And then tomorrow, it's looking sunny and clear with highs around 65. 68, Traverse City, 66, Petoskey, and 63, Gaylord.
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Star Country, 106.7, the stars of yesterday and today. Substitute host Randy on your Tuesday, October 6th. Happy to be here. It's a little past 4 o'clock. Just got done with Rodney Atkins watching you. 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

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Or if you need more information on this, head on over to Norte, that is N-O-R-T-E, youthcycling.org. 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

0: I know what I was feeling. 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Guess I was thinking about that tank top.
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0: Star Country 106.7, the stars of yesterday and today. With just weeks left until Halloween, it's the holiday most of us are focused on right now, let's be honest. But Target is already looking ahead to Christmas and Hanukkah. Their Bullseye's top 50 toys list has just come out for the holiday season. An expert curated collection of what kids will want to unwrap this year. This list includes everything from imaginative play, sensory toys, building and STEM-inspired play, gaming, character toys, role play, and more. More than just half of these toys are exclusive to Target, and prices, some are as low as $4.99 or $5. Target is also launching its most expansive digital holiday kids catalog so far, with like nearly 500 toys. Taking a look at them right now, that includes like that Barbie Dreamhouse, Mr. Beast Lab, Megatech Mystery Pack exclusive, and, oh yeah, this should definitely... certain crowd of card collectors out there. There's a boy, I'm already saying that people are going to go nuts for this toy to definitely get their hands on it. The Pokemon Pikachu Puppetronic. It's going to be Tickle Me Elmo all over again, I tell you. Another 60 minutes of continuous country favorites coming up in just 2 minutes on Star Country 106.7.
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0: Rest of the drive home, it's looking sunny, highs around upper 60s. Tonight, slight chances of showers, and then mostly cloudy skies, lows around 50, and then more sunshine and clear skies. Tomorrow, highs around 65, 68 Traverse City, 67 Petoskey, and 64 Gaylord.
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Kenny Chesney, How Forever Feels on Star Country 106.7, the stars of yesterday and today. You're listening over 60 minutes of continuous country favorite. Substitute host Randy here, entertaining your Tuesday, October 6th. We are wrapping up the few moments left of your workday and getting you home. Thank you so much for being here. Here's Dre Atkins with You're Gonna Miss This on Star Country 106.7.

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We're coming up on the 47th annual Charlevoix Apple Festival. That's going to have all kinds of arts and craft vendors, farmers markets, kid activities, balloon artists, petting zoo, orchards, food booths, live music, and a lot more fun. Starts Friday and goes all through the weekend. Here is Hardy with favorite country song on Star Country 106.7.

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It's 60 minutes of continuous country favorites. Miranda Lambert and Sammy Kershaw is coming up next. Here is Rhett Atkins with This Ain't My Truck on Star Country 106.7.

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Star Country, 106.7 The Stars of yesterday and today. Do you believe this to be true when it comes to football fans? We'll have a look at this in the next three songs. It's Keith Urban making memories of us on Star Country 106.7.

0: let you know how much. Star Country, 106.7, the stars of yesterday and today. So a new survey out there on football fans. They are, and I'm not talking about just any average, ordinary football fans. I'm talking about the fans, the diehard fans. According to this survey, is that these diehard fans have to follow strict game day rituals because they believe that that influences the outcome of their game. These can range from anything like lucky clothing, that is the most common superstition, watching games in the same place, eating the same kind of food and snacks. But I decided to do a little bit of a deep dive in this. It's like, let's see, like, what's the most obscured and absurd routine? Check this out. Some of these diehard fans even involve their family, such as their kids. If it's at this day, at this time, they have to step onto the bus with this foot. Can you even imagine? And they pass this on to generation to generation. I don't know about you. I cannot imagine living underneath a household of sports fans like that. Another 60 minutes of continuous country favorites coming up next on Star Country 106.7.
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0: Coming up tonight, slight chances of showers and then mostly cloudy skies with lows around 50. And tomorrow, sunny and clear with highs around 65. 67 Traverse City, 66 Petoskey, and 63 Gaylord.
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day, Potts Farm was a place to go. 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Them old

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Substitute host Randy here. It's a little past 6 o'clock on your Tuesday, October 6th. It's 60 minutes of continuous country favorites. Here's Brooks and Dunn and Luke Combs with Brand New Man on Star Country 106.7.

Star Country 106.7, the stars of yesterday and today. It's 60 minutes of continuous country favorites. We got coming up later this hour, Lone Star. Also hear from Alan Jackson, Rodney Atkins, even from Shania Twain and Kenny Chesney. Here is Justin Moore and Dierks Bentley with Time's Ticking on Star Country 106.7.

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It's almost that time. Apple TV again making It's the Great Pumpkin, Charlie Brown, available for free streaming in a two-day window. Non-subscribers will be able to watch the special for free on October 17th and the 18th. Apple TV has also announced that Charlie Brown Thanksgiving will be free to watch on November 14th and the 15th. And Charlie Brown Christmas will be free December 12th and the 13th. So mark those calendars. Here was Sugar Land with Baby Girl on Star Country 106.7.

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0: Star Country 106.7, the stars of yesterday and today. We're going to find out why Nashville's newest music venue, The Truth, is actually called that. Here was Kenny Chesney, Never Wanted Nothing More on Star Country 106.7.
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0: Star Country, 106.7 of the stars of yesterday and today. Now, you ever hear the name of a place and think, okay, it's got to be a story behind that, right? Nashville's newest music venue, The Truth, there is actually something with that name. It comes from legendary songwriter Harlan Howard's famous description of country music, Three Chords and The Truth. The new 4,400-seat venue just opened with Miranda Lambert. It's already got shows lined up from Hardy, Joe DiMassina, The Chicks, and more. They've even got Howard's quote right there when you walk in. So basically, if you're going to build a new music venue in Nashville, you might as well name it after one of the best descriptions of country music ever, in my opinion. Another 60 minutes of continuous country favorites coming up next. 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
0: Tonight's looking like a slight chance of showers, otherwise mostly cloudy skies, lows around 50. And tomorrow looking sunny and clear, still some mild temperatures, highs around 65. 64 Traverse City, 65 Petoskey, and 62 Gaylord. That's all the time we have. I'm Randy, your substitute host. Thanks again for hanging out with me. I'll catch you later. You have yourself a good night. 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